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5: Moose weather for Campus Casing and Hearst.
6: Expect a clear sky with fog patches tonight, the low plus 3. Sunny and 21 tomorrow. Cloudy periods and 8 Thursday night. A sun-cloud mix Friday with a high of 21.
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7: Expect a clear sky with fog patches tonight, the low +3. Sunny and 21 tomorrow. Cloudy periods and 8 Thursday night. A sun-cloud mix Friday with a high of 21.
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4: Moose weather for Kappus Casing and Hearst.
5: Expect a clear sky with fog patches tonight, the low plus 3. Sunny and 21 tomorrow. Cloudy periods and 8 Thursday night. A sun-cloud mix Friday with a high of 21.
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4: Expect a clear sky with fog patches tonight, the low plus 3. Sunny and 21 tomorrow. Cloudy periods and 8 Thursday night. A sun-cloud mix Friday with a high of 21.
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4: Expect a clear sky with fog patches tonight, the low plus 3. Sunny and 21 tomorrow. Cloudy periods and 8 Thursday night. A sun-cloud mix Friday with a high of 21.
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7: Expect a clear sky with fog patches tonight, the low plus 3. Sunny and 21 tomorrow. Cloudy periods and 8 Thursday night. A sun-cloud mix Friday with a high of 21.
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2: Expect a clear sky with fog patches tonight, the low plus 3. Sunny and 21 tomorrow. Cloudy periods and 8 Thursday night. A sun-cloud mix Friday with a high of 21.
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3: Expect a clear sky with fog patches tonight, the low plus 3. Sunny and 21 tomorrow. Cloudy periods and 8 Thursday night. A sun-cloud mix Friday with a high of 21.
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0: 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Right here.
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1: Kappa's Casey and Hearst's biggest variety.
2: 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Here she come now, say moaning, moaning.
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1: Good morning, I'm Tim Rout. The program director for the Tavis Kasing Indian Friendship Center says next Wednesday's National Day for Truth and Reconciliation is a time to gather for remembrance and reflection. Anne-Marie LeBlanc says education is also an important part of the day, and the Friendship Center is there to help.
2: If you want to understand or learn anything about truth and reconciliation, we always invite you to communicate with the Friendship Center. And there's some good literature as well that can speak to certain things.
1: Activities on Wednesday in Kapus Kasing begin with a flag ceremony at 9:30 a.m., followed by prayers and drumming near the Riverside Park gazebo. Elders and survivors will then lead a walk to the Friendship Center, where a community barbecue, sacred fire, and residential school survivors' speeches will take place. And the executive director of the Northeast Association for Community Living says she's speechless over the amazing generosity of the Kapus Kasing area. Natalie Cote Tremblay says the association was able to wrap up fundraising a new accessibility van for its clients in less than 4 months, following a contribution by the LaBelle Foundation. She adds that money was also raised with the help of client families and several major donations from businesses.
3: Sold 50-50 tickets and the chocolate bars and the employees. Everybody's took part in all these fundraising. But without the donations itself, it would have taken us years to fundraise for this vehicle.
1: Cote Tremblay says a 50-50 draw was started to help with the purchase, and now the proceeds will be used for servicing and repairs. She adds that the van will help clients get to local events and feel more included. The vehicle is on order and should be arriving in the coming months. Lastly, writers and artists, many of whom have been homeless, are collaborating on a book to battle the issue, and they're not taking any pay. The brainchild of Timmins writer, editor, agent Pat Gaddery says the resulting book, Homeful Country, will be released on National Housing Day, November 22nd.
4: We've got poet laureates on the team. We've got tons of writers and artists that have joined that have lived on the streets of LA, on the streets of Vancouver, on the streets of Toronto, St. John. This morning I was talking to three artists in Quebec.
1: Some of the participants will be at the Tamarack Festival in Timmins this weekend. Proceeds from book sales will go to a charity that deals with homelessness. And for these stories and more, go to MyCapHearstNow.com.
0: Moose weather for Kapus Kasing and Hearst.
5: Well, a couple of more days of sun before the clouds arrive. Sunny breezy today with a high near 21. A low of 8 tonight with a few clouds. Sunshine tomorrow with your weekend nearly here. High of 22, a low near 9. And the outlook for that weekend, one day of clouds, another of sun. Right now, under a clear sky at 6 in Kapus Kasing and in Hearst.
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0: The Headpins and Donut Make It Feel, 100.9, 94.5, Moose FM, Kapuskasing, and her speakers variety. Good morning. It is 6:11 on your Thursday. It's Dennis J. Buska. Great to have you looking in. Another clear sky, another beautiful day on the way today. We start out chilly, right around the 6-degree mark, friends, but it is going to be gorgeous. More sunshine today and tomorrow as we head all the way up to about 22 for the high. The night's starting to warm up just a little bit more, not down to like 2 and minus 2 at night. And when we wake up in the morning, now it looks like 8 or 9 for the low at night for a couple of days. Now, clouds expected for Saturday, unless that's at least that's the early forecast right now. And maybe we're back to sunshine for Sunday, but things are not cooling off anytime soon. Well, a great night last night over at Riverside Park at the gazebo. As Take Back the Night had a wonderful crowd down there. That was great to see, supporting what's an annual event in our community as participants kind of walked all over the downtown core, came back and participated in some other activities. Part of a little bit of a busy time going on right in our area. Now, also, we've got another event going on this evening, and it takes place over at the Curling Club, the Kapuskasing Curling Club, getting ready for their annual general meeting this evening. It gets underway at 7 o'clock, so if you'd like to maybe take up the sport of curling and learn more, you can attend their annual general meeting. That'll get underway at 7 o'clock. I know it's winter right around the corner and all those winter activities happening. That is something to check out. Again, over at the Curling Club at 7, they will have coffee and coffee served right around 6:45. If you'd like to learn more, we've got another community calendar segment coming up after 7:30 this morning. And to get something on your nonprofit organization, easy to do so, 705-335-8555, the Moose FM Roadies Retail text line. 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

0: That is David Bowie and Let's Dance 100.9, 94.5, Moose FM, Campus Casing in Hearst, biggest variety. Good morning, 6:21, yeah, about 7 or 8 minutes away from news time with Tim Rowe. Coming up next at the bottom of the hour in the MyCampHearstNow.com newsroom. Well, as fall was ushered in the other day, many of us starting to clean up our yards and our garages, getting things ready for the seasons that are ahead, and the town of Campus Casing is helping with that. They're having their reuse and recycle drop-off depot that was a similar one they had back in the spring. It's across the Sports Palace in Campus Casing in that parking lot. It opens this morning at 8 a.m. It goes till 4 p.m. And it's actually going to run all through until next Wednesday, September 30th. So make sure you get involved with that when it will close exactly at 4 o'clock in the afternoon. And that's going to be a great place you can drop off your electronics, your hazardous waste, your tires, your recycling, metal waste, batteries, and much more. And the town of Campus Casing inviting everyone to get involved with that and get our yards kind of cleaned up, ready to go as the rest we get ready for. We don't know what we're going to get coming up this fall and winter.
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0: Well, a couple of more days of sun before the clouds arrive. Sunny breezy today with a high near 21. A low of 8 tonight with a few clouds. Sunshine tomorrow with your weekend nearly here. High of 22, a low near 9. And the outlook for that weekend, one day of clouds, another of sun. Right now, under a clear sky at 6 in Campus Casing and in Hearst.
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1: Good morning, I'm Tim Rout. The program director for the Kapuskasing Indian Friendship Center says next Wednesday's National Day for Truth and Reconciliation is a time to gather for remembrance and reflection. Anne-Marie LeBlanc says education is also an important part of the day, and the Friendship Center is there to help.
2: If you want to understand or learn anything about Truth and Reconciliation, we always invite you to communicate with the Friendship Center. And there's some good literature as well that can speak to certain things.
1: Activities on Wednesday in Kapuskasing begin with a flag ceremony at 9:30 a.m., followed by prayers and drumming near the Riverside Park gazebo. Elders and survivors will then lead a walk to the Friendship Center, where a community barbecue, sacred fire, and residential school survivors' speeches will take place. And the executive director of the Northeast Association for Community Living says she's speechless over the amazing generosity of the Kapuskasing area. Natalie Cote Tremblay says the association was able to wrap up fundraising a new accessibility van for its clients in less than 4 months, following a contribution by the LaBelle Foundation. She adds that money was also raised with the help of client families and several major donations from businesses.
3: Sold 50-50 tickets and the chocolate bars and the employees. Everybody's took part in all these fundraising. But without the donations itself, it would have taken us years to fundraise for this vehicle.
1: Cote Tremblay says a 50-50 draw was started to help with the purchase, and now the proceeds will be used for servicing and repairs. She adds that the van will help clients get to local events and feel more included. The vehicle is on order and should be arriving in the coming months. Lastly, writers and artists, many of whom have been homeless, are collaborating on a book to battle the issue, and they're not taking any pay. The brainchild of Timmins writer, editor, agent Pat Gaddery says the resulting book, Homeful Country, will be released on National Housing Day, November 22nd.
4: We've got poet laureates on the team. We've got tons of writers and artists that have joined that have lived on the streets of LA, on the streets of Vancouver, on the streets of Toronto, St. John. This morning I was talking to three artists in Quebec.
1: Some of the participants will be at the Tamarack Festival in Timmins this weekend. Proceeds from book sales will go to a charity that deals with homelessness. And for these stories and more, go to MyCapHearstNow.com.
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5: Well, a couple of more days of sun before the clouds arrive. Sunny breezy today with a high near 21. A low of 8 tonight with a few clouds. Sunshine tomorrow with your weekend nearly here. High of 22, a low near 9. And the outlook for that weekend, one day of clouds, another of sun. Right now, under a clear sky at 6 in Kapuskasing and in Hearst.
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0: 5440 and Lies to Me, 100.9, 94.5, Moose FM, Kapuskasing, and her biggest variety. Good morning. It is 642, 6 degrees across our region under a beautiful clear sky. Another day of sunshine on the way. Going to be gorgeous, a high of 21. Down to about 8 tonight, and then 22 on Sunday tomorrow before clouds arrive for Saturday. Well, I was in Timmins over the weekend, and I was waiting at a store for my wife, and I watched someone almost perfectly parallel park in a parking spot at a store, and I was so amazed with how well they did it, and I thought, I can't even parallel park at all to save my soul, though. So that had me thinking about our conversation starter today. What is something pretty normal, like parallel parking, that you are surprisingly bad at? I know for some people, it might be singing, and it also might like be me, either parallel parking or even whistling. If you want to get involved in our conversation today, easy to do so. 705-335-8555, the Moose FM Roadies Retail Text Line, always a good call. 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

0: Such a beautiful song from Vanessa Carlton, 1,000 Miles on the Moose. It is 6:52. Tim Rout is next with the latest in news and weather in the MyCampersNow.com newsroom. And then on the other side, we'll go inside a song that we play with the Moose Vault of Musical Knowledge. 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And we are going to feature the band Rush and one of their major hits, Spirit of the Radio, after they've released a brand new documentary all about the life of drummer Neil Peart that was released the other day at the Toronto International Film Festival, that is going to be available for you and me to watch as well on CBC and CBC Gem. We'll talk more about the Neil Peart documentary coming up in the Moose Vault of Musical Knowledge Spotlight next hour.
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1: Good morning, I'm Tim Rout. The program director for the Campus Casing Indian Friendship Center says next Wednesday's National Day for Truth and Reconciliation is a time to gather for remembrance and reflection. Anne-Marie LeBlanc says education is also an important part of the day, and the Friendship Center is there to help.
2: If you want to understand or learn anything about Truth and Reconciliation, we always invite you to communicate with the Friendship Center. And there's some good literature as well that can speak to certain things.
1: Activities on Wednesday in Campus Casing begin with a flag ceremony at 9:30 a.m., followed by prayers and drumming near the Riverside Park gazebo. Elders and survivors will then lead a walk to the Friendship Center, where a community barbecue, sacred fire, and residential school survivors' speeches will take place. And the executive director of the Northeast Association for Community Living says she's speechless over the amazing generosity of the Campus Casing area. Natalie Cote Tremblay says the association was able to wrap up fundraising a new accessibility van for its clients in less than 4 months, following a contribution by the LaBelle Foundation. She adds that money was also raised with the help of client families and several major donations from businesses.
3: Sold 50-50 tickets and the chocolate bars and the employees. Everybody's took part in all these fundraising. But without the donations itself, it would have taken us years to fundraise for this vehicle.
1: Cote Tremblay says a 50-50 draw was started to help with the purchase, and now the proceeds will be used for servicing and repairs. She adds that the van will help clients get to local events and feel more included. The vehicle is on order and should be arriving in the coming months. Lastly, writers and artists, many of whom have been homeless, are collaborating on a book to battle the issue, and they're not taking any pay. The brainchild of Timmins writer, editor, agent Pat Gaddery says the resulting book, Homeful Country, will be released on National Housing Day, November 22nd.
4: We've got poet laureates on the team. We've got tons of writers and artists that have joined that have lived on the streets of LA, on the streets of Vancouver, on the streets of Toronto, St. John. This morning I was talking to three artists in Quebec.
1: Some of the participants will be at the Tamarack Festival in Timmins this weekend. Proceeds from book sales will go to a charity that deals with homelessness. And for these stories and more, go to MyCapHearstNow.com.
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5: Well, a couple of more days of sun before the clouds arrive. Sunny breezy today with a high near 21. A low of 8 tonight with a few clouds. Sunshine tomorrow with your weekend nearly here. High of 22, a low near 9. And the outlook for that weekend, one day of clouds, another of sun. Right now, under a clear sky at 6 in Campus Casing and in Hearst.
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0: Well, back in the day, that video of that song had all the guys smiling as Robert Palmer's bandmates were scantily attired in black. That is Addicted to Love 100.9, 94.5, Moose FM, Campus Casing, and Hearst Biggers Propriety. Good morning. It is 7:13, 5 degrees across our region, sun beginning to rise. Going to be a great day, a high of 21 today. Sun back again tomorrow, but some clouds expected for Saturday. Well, we just wrapped up summer, and we had so many amazing festivals right across our region. Timmins held their Timmins Ram Rodeo. They also held Rock on the River, just to name a few. Cochrane Iroquois Falls had great events, too. And, of course, we had Moonbeam with Canada Day, Campus Casing with Cap Craze, the Tailgate Country Derby, Festival St. Jean, also La Forge, and you had Opus Attica marking their 100th anniversary. So our question this morning is, what major event caught your eye this summer that you love to attend? Martine wrote in on Facebook to say La Festival over at La Forge, the country music festival. And yes, every year La Forge puts on such a fabulous concert and event where they have so many different kind of people performing. They even have an open mic where people can get on stage and perform. That's pretty cool there. Well, Jade says Rock on the River. And yes, they had one of the more successful Rock on the Rivers with the arrival of Offspring. That put on a sold-out show on a Friday night. And even Saturday's country lineup was impressive as well. Hey, what was your favorite major regional festival here in our area? Get a hold of us on Facebook, or you can send us a message on the Moose FM Roadies Retail text line. Good morning.
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That is Wheatus on the Moose. Good morning. It is 7:19. Time to open up the vault on the Moose Vault of Musical Knowledge. And we're talking about this morning a brand new documentary that debuted at the International Film Festival all about Rush late drummer Neil Peart. It was debuted at the International Film Festival, and now it is actually going to be on CBC and CBC Gem for everyone to watch. Supposed to be pretty amazing. In honor of that documentary, more details to follow, we thought we'd play Rush. This is the spirit of the radio, the Moose Vault of Musical Knowledge, today in music history. Good morning.

0: Well, the LP I have a copy of, it's called Permanent Waves. That is Russian Spirit of the Radio on the Moose. Good morning.
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0: Well, we discussed at the Toronto International Film Festival the other night, debuted a new documentary all about the life of Neil Peart. I had some friends attend it for that special screening. It is now available to watch on CBC and CBC Gem. Neil Peart's No One Disciple follows a late Canadian musician's tough start as a young artist. His meteoric rise with Russian later, his personal tragedies, intimate heart-to-heart between surviving Rush members Geddy Lee and Alex Lifeson, and the reflections of other acclaimed drummers open the window in the rock's most enigmatic percussionist, featuring new live performances of Rush classics with the likes of Chad Smith from the Red Hot Chili Peppers, Stuart Copeland of the Police, just to name a few. No One's Disciple, about Neil Peart's impact on contemporary drummers and how he strived to perfect his craft, debuting at the International Film Festival and now on CBC Gem.
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2: Moose weather for Kappus Casing and Hurst.
3: Well, a couple of more days of sun before the clouds arrive. Sunny breezy today with a high near 21. A low of 8 tonight with a few clouds. Sunshine tomorrow with your weekend nearly here. High of 22, a low near 9. And the outlook for that weekend, one day of clouds, another of sun. Right now, under a clear sky at 6 in Kappus Casing and in Hurst.
2: The Moose. 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
1: Good morning, I'm Tim Rout. The program director for the Kappus Casing Indian Friendship Center says next Wednesday's National Day for Truth and Reconciliation is a time to gather for remembrance and reflection. Anne-Marie LeBlanc says education is also an important part of the day, and the Friendship Center is there to help.
2: If you want to understand or learn anything about truth and reconciliation, we always invite you to communicate with the Friendship Center. And there's some good literature as well that can speak to certain things.
1: Activities on Wednesday in Kappus Casing begin with a flag ceremony at 9:30 a.m., followed by prayers and drumming near the Riverside Park gazebo. Elders and survivors will then lead a walk to the Friendship Center, where a community barbecue, sacred fire, and residential school survivors' speeches will take place. And the executive director of the Northeast Association for Community Living says she's speechless over the amazing generosity of the Kappus Casing area. Natalie Cote Tremblay says the association was able to wrap up fundraising a new accessibility van for its clients in less than 4 months following a contribution.

0: donation by the LaBelle Foundation. She adds that money was also raised with the help of client families and several major donations from businesses.
1: Sold 50-50 tickets and the chocolate bars and the employees. Everybody's took part in all these fundraising. But without the donations itself, it would have taken us years to fundraise for this vehicle.
0: Côté Tremblay says a 50-50 draw was started to help with the purchase, and now the proceeds will be used for servicing and repairs. She adds that the van will help clients get to local events and feel more included. The vehicle is on order and should be arriving in the coming months. Lastly, writers and artists, many of whom have been homeless, are collaborating on a book to battle the issue, and they're not taking any pay. The brainchild of Timmins writer, editor, agent Pat Gaddery says the resulting book, Homeful Country, will be released on National Housing Day, November 22nd.
2: We've got poet laureates on the team. We've got tons of writers and artists that have joined that have lived on the streets of LA, on the streets of Vancouver, on the streets of Toronto, St. John. This morning I was talking to three artists in Quebec.
0: Some of the participants will be at the Tamarack Festival in Timmins this weekend. Proceeds from book sales will go to a charity that deals with homelessness. And for these stories and more, go to mycaphurstnow.com.
3: Moose weather for Kappa's Casing and Hurst.
4: Well, a couple of more days of sun before the clouds arrive. Sunny breezy today with a high near 21. A low of 8 tonight with a few clouds. Sunshine tomorrow with your weekend nearly here. High of 22, a low near 9. And the outlook for that weekend, one day of clouds, another of sun. Right now, under a clear sky at 6 in Kappa's Casing and in Hurst.
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0: 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Good morning, 743, beautiful sunshine coming into the Moose FM studios here on the corner of Queen and Circle as we broadcast live, 5 degrees across our region under, as we mentioned, that clear sunny sky, a high of 22 today with some sun. Be careful, though, maybe some clouds tomorrow and again on Saturday, but the sun is expected back on Sunday.
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0: The Campus Casing Curling Club is hosting an annual general meeting tonight at 7 o'clock in the club lounge. 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And the Campus Casing Indian Friendship Center invites you to join them for activities to mark National Day of Truth and Reconciliation on Wednesday, September 30th, getting underway at 10 a.m. with a gathering around Riverside Park, followed by a community barbecue over at the Indian Friendship Center. 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

0: That is another great song from the band Trooper. Raise a little hell on the Moose. Good morning. It is 7:54, 6 minutes away from news time at the top of the hour with Tim Rowden in the MyCappersNow.com newsroom. Among the stories we're following, Neakle Northeast Association of Community Living is getting a brand new accessibility van several months earlier thanks to the kindness and generosity of the community. We're going to hear from Executive Director Natalie Cote-Tremblay all about that. And there are several events planned for this coming Wednesday's National Day of Truth and Reconciliation. That'll take place in Campus Casing. Anne-Marie LeBlanc will tell us more. And then next hour, we're going to get to our conversation starter, something that is pretty normal that you're surprisingly bad at. We'll get your thoughts on that conversation starter coming up in the next little bit. Stay tuned.
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1: Good morning, I'm Tim Rout. The program director for the Campus Casing Indian Friendship Center says next Wednesday's National Day for Truth and Reconciliation is a time to gather for remembrance and reflection. Anne-Marie LeBlanc says education is also an important part of the day, and the Friendship Center is there to help.
2: If you want to understand or learn anything about Truth and Reconciliation, we always invite you to communicate with the Friendship Center. And there's some good literature as well that can speak to certain things.
1: Activities on Wednesday in Campus Casing begin with a flag ceremony at 9:30 a.m., followed by prayers and drumming near the Riverside Park gazebo. Elders and survivors will then lead a walk to the Friendship Center, where a community barbecue, sacred fire, and residential school survivors' speeches will take place. And the executive director of the Northeast Association for Community Living says she's speechless over the amazing generosity of the Campus Casing area. Natalie Cote Tremblay says the association was able to wrap up fundraising a new accessibility van for its clients in less than 4 months, following a contribution by the Lebel Foundation. She adds that money was also raised with the help of client families and several major donations from businesses.
3: Sold 50-50 tickets and the chocolate bars and the employees. Everybody's took part in all these fundraising. But without the donations itself, it would have taken us years to fundraise for this vehicle.
1: Cote Tremblay says a 50-50 draw was started to help with the purchase, and now the proceeds will be used for servicing and repairs. She adds that the van will help clients get to local events and feel more included. The vehicle is on order and should be arriving in the coming months. Lastly, writers and artists, many of whom have been homeless, are collaborating on a book to battle the issue, and they're not taking any pay. The brainchild of Timmins writer-editor-agent Pat Gaddery says the resulting book, Homeful Country, will be released on National Housing Day, November 22nd.
4: We've got poet laureates on the team. We've got tons of writers and artists that have joined that have lived on the streets of L.A., on the streets of Vancouver, on the streets of Toronto, St. John. This morning I was talking to three artists in Quebec.
1: Some of the participants will be at the Tamarack Festival in Timmins this weekend. Proceeds from book sales will go to a charity that deals with homelessness. And for these stories and more, go to MyCapHearstNow.com.
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5: Another nice fall day today before maybe some cloud cover tomorrow. Sunny, breezy tonight with a high near 20. A few clouds tonight, a low near 8. Sun and cloud tomorrow, but then becoming cloudy in the afternoon. A high of 21, a low near 9. The outlook for the weekend, one day of clouds, another day of sun. Right now, under a clear sky, it's a cool start. It's 6 in Campus Casing and in Hearst.
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0: 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Good morning. Nearly 8:13 on your Thursday. It's Dennis J. Puska. Great to have you alongside. Beautiful sunshine out there right now. But don't let that fool you. A little on the chilly side, just 5 degrees. But it's going to warm up rather nicely today, all the way up to 20 degrees. Down to about 8 today, but sun and cloud tomorrow. More clouds in the afternoon expected, a high near 21, and who knows, maybe we'll see a little more sun for the weekend. Well, I readily admit, I'm not very good at parallel parking, and I was in Timmins over the weekend, and I saw someone beautifully parallel park and went, oh, I wish I could park like that, which I can't, unfortunately. So what is something pretty normal that you are surprisingly bad at, like me, in terms of maybe parallel parking? Well, Todd wrote in off of our Facebook page to say, cooking some simple dishes. He says at times, he says he does a really good job, and other times, yep, not at all. Well, Dawn says technology. She says she has no sense of technology whatsoever, including her phone. For me, I'm kind of in a love-hate relationship with technology. Sometimes technology is great, and I've solved it, and I can work on it and do a great job with it. And sometimes, yeah, technology can get the best of me. And then I'm just shaking my head going, okay, what to do now? Yeah, just some of those normal things that either we're really good at, really, really good at, or sometimes, yeah, we're not and we're just terrible at it whatsoever.
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0: That's Elton John. I'm Still Standing. 100.9, 94.5, Moose FM, Campus Casing, and Hearst Biggest Variety. Good morning. Almost 8:22, 8 minutes away from news time at the bottom of the hour with Tim Rout in the MyCampHearstNow.com newsroom. 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It is called Driving the North. 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
0: Another nice fall day today before maybe some cloud cover tomorrow. Sunny, breezy today with a high near 20. A few clouds tonight, a low near 8. Sun and cloud tomorrow, but then becoming cloudy in the afternoon. A high of 21, a low near 9. And the outlook for the weekend, one day of clouds, another day of sun. Right now, under a clear sky, it's a cool start. It's 6 in Kappa's Casing and in Hearst.
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2: Good morning, I'm Tim Rout. The program director for the Tappas Casing Indian Friendship Center says next Wednesday's National Day for Truth and Reconciliation is a time to gather for remembrance and reflection. Anne-Marie LeBlanc says education is also an important part of the day, and the Friendship Center is there to help.
3: If you want to understand or learn anything about truth and reconciliation, we always invite you to communicate with the Friendship Center. And there's some good literature as well that can speak to certain things.
2: Activities on Wednesday in Kappas Casing begin with a flag ceremony at 9:30 a.m., followed by prayers and drumming near the Riverside Park gazebo. Elders and survivors will then lead a walk to the Friendship Center, where a community barbecue, sacred fire, and residential school survivors' speeches will take place. And the executive director of the Northeast Association for Community Living says she's speechless over the amazing generosity of the Kappas Casing area. Natalie Cote Tremblay says the association was able to wrap up fundraising a new accessibility van for its clients in less than 4 months, following a contribution by the LaBelle Foundation. She adds that money was also raised with the help of client families and several major donations from businesses.
4: Sold 50-50 tickets and the chocolate bars and the employees. Everybody's took part in all these fundraising. But without the donations itself, it would have taken us years to fundraise for this vehicle.
2: Cote Tremblay says a 50-50 draw was started to help with the purchase, and now the proceeds will be used for servicing and repairs. She adds that the van will help clients get to local events and feel more included. The vehicle is on order and should be arriving in the coming months. Lastly, writers and artists, many of whom have been homeless, are collaborating on a book to battle the issue, and they're not taking any pay. The brainchild of Timmins writer, editor, agent Pat Gaddery says the resulting book, Homeful Country, will be released on National Housing Day, November 22nd.
5: We've got poet laureates on the team. We've got tons of writers and artists that have joined that have lived on the streets of LA, on the streets of Vancouver, on the streets of Toronto, St. John. This morning I was talking to three artists in Quebec.
2: Some of the participants will be at the Tamarack Festival in Timmins this weekend. Proceeds from book sales will go to a charity that deals with homelessness. And for these stories and more, go to MyCapHearstNow.com.
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1: Another nice fall day today before maybe some cloud cover tomorrow. Sunny, breezy tonight with a high near 20. A few clouds tonight, a low near 8. Sun and cloud tomorrow, but then becoming cloudy in the afternoon. A high of 21, a low near 9. And the outlook for the weekend, one day of clouds, another day of sun. Right now, under a clear sky, it's a cool start. It's 6 in Kapuskasing and in Hurst.
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0: 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A Econoline Crush, and you don't know what it's like. Good morning. It is 8:41. Well, we have been talking about summer festivals in our region and how we've been blessed with so many amazing ones right across the Highway 11 corridor and beyond. Of course, in Hearst this year, they had Jug Mud Fest over in Jug, and they had the Hearst Hog. That is always very successful every year. Opus Attica, marking its 100th anniversary of the community and of the parish with big activities there. In Campus Casing, of course, you had Cap Grace, the Tailgate Country Derby, and the Festival Saint-Jean, and of course, not to be outdone, the big country music festival over at LaForge. So that was going on in Campus Casing. In Moonbeam, they had Canada Day festivities, and then what, Cochrane had some big events, so did Iroquois Falls, and in Timmins, you had Rock on the River, and Timmins Ram Rodeo. What a summer it was. You can really pick and choose wherever you wanted to go and get out to. Renee wrote in off of Facebook to say his favorite festival for him was La Festival Saint-Jean. It was my first time there in several years and had a blast at it going there. Well, some other people have told me that the Timmins Ram Rodeo was an incredible experience. Wonderful rodeo action, great community involvement, and live music. Looking forward to see what the schedule is going to be like next summer for more festivals right across the north.
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0: That's Jay Gaines along with the Soul Attorneys and Better Man. 100.9, 94.5, Moose FM, Kapuskasing, and Hearst's biggest variety. Good morning. It is nearly 9, while the Kapuskasing Curling Club has a very special event going on this evening. It is their annual general meeting that'll get underway at 7 o'clock over at the Curling Club. And I know we just got fall underway earlier this week, and with winter being around the corner, a lot of organizations starting to get their winter activities going. And the Curling Club is the same. Now, you can drop by tonight and learn all about the Curling Club and what they've got planned for the upcoming year. Coffee will be served as well. And that starts at 7 o'clock tonight with that annual general meeting. A reminder, we'll have more events coming up shortly before 10 in our community calendar. And don't forget, if you'd like to get something on, call or text the Moose FM Roadies Retail text line 705-335-8555. 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
1: Good morning, I'm Tim Rout. The program director for the Tavis Kasing Indian Friendship Center says next Wednesday's National Day for Truth and Reconciliation is a time to gather for remembrance and reflection. Anne-Marie LeBlanc says education is also an important part of the day, and the Friendship Center is there to help.
2: If you want to understand or learn anything about truth and reconciliation, we always invite you to communicate with the Friendship Center. And there's some good literature as well that can speak to certain things.
1: Activities on Wednesday in Kapus Kasing begin with a flag ceremony at 9:30 a.m., followed by prayers and drumming near the Riverside Park gazebo. Elders and survivors will then lead a walk to the Friendship Center, where a community barbecue, sacred fire, and residential school survivors' speeches will take place. And the executive director of the Northeast Association for Community Living says she's speechless over the amazing generosity of the Kapus Kasing area. Natalie Cote Tremblay says the association was able to wrap up fundraising a new accessibility van for its clients in less than 4 months, following a contribution by the LaBelle Foundation. She adds that money was also raised with the help of client families and several major donations from businesses.
3: Sold 50-50 tickets and the chocolate bars and the employees. Everybody's took part in all these fundraising. But without the donations itself, it would have taken us years to fundraise for this vehicle.
1: Cote Tremblay says a 50-50 draw was started to help with the purchase, and now the proceeds will be used for servicing and repairs. She adds that the van will help clients get to local events and feel more included. The vehicle is on order and should be arriving in the coming months. Lastly, writers and artists, many of whom have been homeless, are collaborating on a book to battle the issue, and they're not taking any pay. The brainchild of Timmins writer, editor, agent Pat Gaddery says the resulting book, Homeful Country, will be released on National Housing Day, November 22nd.
4: We've got poet laureates on the team. We've got tons of writers and artists that have joined that have lived on the streets of LA, on the streets of Vancouver, on the streets of Toronto, St. John. This morning I was talking to three artists in Quebec.
1: Some of the participants will be at the Tamarack Festival in Timmins this weekend. Proceeds from book sales will go to a charity that deals with homelessness. And for these stories and more, go to MyCapHearstNow.com.
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7: Another nice fall day today before maybe some cloud cover tomorrow. Sunny, breezy tonight with a high near 20. A few clouds tonight, a low near 8. Sun and cloud tomorrow, but then becoming cloudy in the afternoon. A high of 21, a low near 9. And the outlook for the weekend, one day of clouds, another day of sun. Right now, under a clear sky, it's a cool start. It's 6 in Kapus Kasing and in Hearst.
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0: 100.9, 94.5, Moose FM, Campus Casing, and Hearst's biggest variety. The Tragically Hip and 38 years old. Good morning. Happy Thursday, everyone. Couple more days of sunshine on the way today. Nearly 22 for the high for both of them before clouds roll in on Saturday. But still no real threat of rain until sometime about midweek next week. Well, back to our conversation starter today. I was in Timmins the other day, and I noticed someone perfectly parallel park. And I can't parallel park to save my soul. So that had me thinking, what is something pretty normal that you are surprisingly bad at? Sue wrote in off the Moose FM Roadies Retail text line to say she can't whistle at all. And for me, that is one thing that I'm not very good at either, is whistling. Can't carry a tune that way. I know some are really good at. Well, some really, too, can't sing either. I've been known to sing pretty good, and I'm happy about that. And some say singing is not in their cards. And also, I'm not very good at construction work, and others are pretty fabulous at it, like my wife. But when it comes to those normal things, we can either be one way or the other, right? We can either be really good, or in some cases like me, not very good whatsoever.
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0: Another nice fall day today before maybe some cloud cover tomorrow. Sunny breezy today with a high near 20. A few clouds tonight, a low near 8. Sun and cloud tomorrow, but then becoming cloudy in the afternoon. A high of 21, a low near 9. And the outlook for the weekend, one day of clouds, another day of sun. Right now, under a clear sky, it's a cool start. It's 6 in Campus Casing and in Hearst.
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0: With a little bit of help from Brian Adams, that is Alan Frew and Glass Tiger. And don't forget me when I'm gone on the Moose. Good morning. Well, we ushered in fall the other day, and that really has a lot of people maybe starting to do some cleanup around their yards and even their garages, trying to get rid of some unwanted items. Well, the town of Kapuskasing can help with that. They have started their reuse, recycle, drop-off depot, the similar thing they did back in the spring, and it's going to be open today all the way through until next Wednesday, September 30th. It'll be open daily from 8 a.m. to 4 p.m. right across from the Sports Palace and that parking lot there. You can drop off your unwanted electronics, your hazardous waste, your tires, recycling, metal waste and batteries, and much more. But a great way to kind of get our yards cleaned up for fall by getting involved in this reuse and recycle drop-off and depot that the town of Kapuskasing is going to have until next Thursday. So make sure you get involved in that, and hopefully everyone will be able to have their yards all ready to go with winter not too far off.
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0: the former frontman from Creedence Clearwater Revival, John Fogerty. And that was off his center field LP, The Old Man Down the Road, 100.9, 94.5, Moose FM, Kapuskasing, and Hearst Biggest Variety. Good morning. It is nearly 10. Yes, that is going to do it for this edition of our program. Thank you for being with us. A reminder, stay current. MyCapersNow.com is updated throughout the day with all the latest information. Tim Rutt will have the news at noon, and Bob McIntyre brings you the 4, 5, and the 6, so be sure to stay tuned for that. Come back and join me tomorrow morning at 6 a.m. We'll continue our discussion about those normal things that we're really surprisingly bad at. Plus, we'll get you ready for a weekend and check out some of the activities that are going on. 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It is all tomorrow. Until then, friends, be safe, be well. Have a great Thursday and enjoy all this awesome sunshine. I'm Dennis J. Puska. Be good, stay out of trouble. I'll try to do the same. God bless. Good night, Deck.
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6: Moose weather for Kappa's Casing and Hearst.
7: One more day of sun before some cloud cover perhaps tomorrow. A high of 20 today with sunshine. It'll also be a bit breezy. A low of 8 tonight with clouds beginning to roll in. Sun and cloud tomorrow, but becoming cloudy later on. A high near 21, an overnight low near 9. The outlook for the weekend, one day of clouds, another day of sun.
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10: One more day of sun before some cloud cover perhaps tomorrow. A high of 20 today with sunshine. It'll also be a bit breezy. A low of 8 tonight with clouds beginning to roll in. Sun and cloud tomorrow but becoming cloudy later on. A high near 21, an overnight low near 9. The outlook for the weekend, one day of clouds, another day of sun.
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0: 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We are the Moose.
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6: One more day of sun before some cloud cover perhaps tomorrow. A high of 20 today with sunshine. It'll also be a bit breezy. A low of 8 tonight with clouds beginning to roll in. Sun and cloud tomorrow, but becoming cloudy later on. A high near 21, an overnight low near 9. The outlook for the weekend, one day of clouds, another day of sun.
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2: Moose weather for Kappa's Casing and Hurst.
3: One more day of sun before some cloud cover perhaps tomorrow. A high of 20 today with sunshine. It'll also be a bit breezy. A low of 8 tonight with clouds beginning to roll in. Sun and cloud tomorrow but becoming cloudy later on. A high near 21, an overnight low near 9. The outlook for the weekend, one day of clouds, another day of sun.
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1: Good afternoon. I'm Tim Rout. NASA and SpaceX are now targeting the morning of October 1st as the earliest launch opportunity for the Crew 13 mission, including Canadian astronaut Joshua Kutrick. He'll be the fourth Canadian Space Agency astronaut to go on a long-duration mission aboard the International Space Station, and the first as part of NASA's Commercial Crew program. Officials say he'll conduct scientific research and test new technologies during his roughly six-month stay aboard the space station. And the Federal Minister for Jobs and Families says legislation to amend the labor code protects the right to strike while reducing the incidence of strikes and lockouts. You can hear Thunder Bay Superior North MP Patty Hajdu's full explanation on our website. She says Northern Ontario feels the impact of work stoppages, and she uses examples from rail delivery of essential goods to remote communities.
2: It becomes the government's problem to solve if the parties aren't really redirected to the table. And ultimately, we're trying to put the responsibility where it lies, which is at the table between the parties, and give them the support that they need in order to get to that deal.
1: The proposed legislation includes earlier mediation when negotiations run into trouble. And Ottawa says Prime Minister Mark Carney advanced collective security, climate, and peace priorities at the 81st United Nations General Assembly. He was in New York for the Assembly this week. Carney announced Canada is joining several other countries in launching a New Partners for Multilateralism coalition. He helped to mobilize international support to strengthen global ocean observation and announced an additional $100 million in aid to Palestine. The PM also met with leaders from Chile, Angola, and Jordan to diversify Canada's diplomatic, trade, and security relationships. And for these stories and more, go to MyCapHearstNow.com.
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3: One more day of sun before some cloud cover perhaps tomorrow. A high of 20 today with sunshine. It'll also be a bit breezy. A low of 8 tonight with clouds beginning to roll in. Sun and cloud tomorrow, but becoming cloudy later on. A high near 21, an overnight low near 9. The outlook for the weekend, one day of clouds, another day of sun.
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4: One more day of sun before some cloud cover perhaps tomorrow. A high of 20 today with sunshine. It'll also be a bit breezy. A low of 8 tonight with clouds beginning to roll in. Sun and cloud tomorrow but becoming cloudy later on. A high near 21, an overnight low near 9. The outlook for the weekend, one day of clouds, another day of sun.
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4: Moose weather for Kapuskasing and Hearst.
5: One more day of sun before some cloud cover perhaps tomorrow. A high of 20 today with sunshine. It'll also be a bit breezy. A low of 8 tonight with clouds beginning to roll in. Sun and cloud tomorrow but becoming cloudy later on. A high near 21, an overnight low near 9. The outlook for the weekend, one day of clouds, another day of sun.
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0: Moose FM, Salone and the good in everyone. Oh, geez, I could use more good in me right now. Still a little bit under the weather for some reason, cold, but still sweating, which is one of the most lovely parts about being a little bit under the weather is just the weird betrayals your body gives you. Like, why am I shivering yet so damp at the same time? Do you ever, when you're under the weather, put a towel around your pillow just for the night sweats? I don't know if this is something you experience, but usually when I'm on the rebound of being sick, right, you tend to like sweat it out at night. And that can be kind of gross, right? And I'm just kind of curious if anyone else has done that, where you go to bed, but you've wrapped your pillow up in a towel first. That way, you know, if you do get, you know, hit by the night sweats, you're not going to wake up halfway through the middle of night and then have to somehow try to like get comfortable with a wet pillow. Or am I just a gross human being? These problems can't be exclusive to, they can't be exclusive to me, right? There's just no way.
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1: Moose weather for Kappa's Casing and Hurst.
9: Becoming partly cloudy tonight, the low 7 degrees. A mix of sun and cloud tomorrow, the high 21. Cloudy periods and 8 overnight Friday. Cloudy and 21 on Saturday.
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0: Survivor and Eye of the Tiger, Moose FM. I hope you're enjoying your afternoon so far. Now, what is the deal with daylight savings time? Is this something that Ontario is going to get on board with? We're seeing other provinces now doing away with the daylight savings. They're not going to be doing the fallback this year. But where do we stand here in Northern Ontario? Well, as of now, we are still scheduled to turn back our clocks 1 hour on November 1st. And here's the weird part. You see, back in 2020, Ontario actually passed legislation that could make daylight time permanent, meaning we wouldn't be doing fallback. But for some reason, that part of the law has never been officially put into effect. And it has something to do with we have to be on the same page as New York and Quebec. So unless Quebec and New York are also looking to do away with daylight savings time and just keeping it as it is right now, no longer doing the fallback, we will continue to do the fallback. We got to match New York and Quebec, and there's a lot of reasons for that. But yeah, for now, it will be business as usual. Come November 1st, you will need to set your clocks back an hour unless Ontario does some sort of change between now and then.
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0: Moose FM, that was Jimmy Eat World and The Middle. And I hope you're enjoying your afternoon, hopefully as much as Ella Langley probably is right now. You definitely know the name Ella Langley by now. Her song Choosin' Texas is just a huge, massive hit. And if you're wondering just how big of a hit that song has become, it's the chosen one. It's the only song that has ever passed the Ice Queen Mariah Carey. Okay, so right now, Choosin' Texas has made history by spending 23 weeks at number one on the Billboard Hot 100, which beats out the 22 weeks at number one Mariah Carey's All I Want for Christmas Is You sat at. So a country breakup song has officially had a longer run at number one than one of the biggest Christmas songs of all time. So, yeah, that is pretty huge. If you can get higher numbers than Mariah Carey on her Christmas songs, oh, you got quite the future lined up for you.
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1: Moose weather for Kapuskasing and Hearst.
14: Becoming partly cloudy tonight, the low 7 degrees. A mix of sun and cloud tomorrow, the high 21. Cloudy periods and 8 overnight Friday. Cloudy and 21 on Saturday.
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0: Devin Cole and I Got You, a Moose FM. Good afternoon. And yeah, still a little bit under the weather. Definitely spent yesterday just watching Mystery Science Theater 3000. Not sure if you ever heard of that show, but it's an old one. It's been around for a long time. And I am so happy there's new episodes being made because, oh, that kind of humor definitely matches my kind of humor. Like little fun quirks, you know, quips, so to speak. But yeah, it's one of those things when you're under the weather. I love to play a video game, right? Like I find that is my escape from my daily reality is by jumping into a fake reality and hiding. And nothing worse than being so under the weather that you can't even do. And arguably, it doesn't take a lot of effort to play a game, right? You don't need a ton of energy to sit there and just like hold a controller. But even then, just couldn't get past any menus. I think I just spent an entire day sitting in my chair just watching Mystery Science Theater, drifting in and out of consciousness. So, oh yeah, to anyone else right now who's dealing with this, I noticed one of my colleagues also has a bit of a cough going on today. We've had some colleagues who were sick out last week and then me this week. It is that time of year, so make sure you give yourself a bit of a break, right?
1: You made it through another day. We'd say you've earned this.
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1: Moose weather for Kappus Casing and Hurst.
5: Becoming partly cloudy tonight, the low 7 degrees. A mix of sun and cloud tomorrow, the high 21. Cloudy periods and 8 overnight Friday. Cloudy and 21 on Saturday.
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0: Sheryl Crow, and Every Day is a Winding Road. Moose FM, good afternoon, good afternoon. And yeah, if you're looking for a reason to get outside, Mother Nature is definitely going to be handing that to you on a platter this weekend, right? We got a beautiful stretch of early fall weather ahead. This weekend, we're looking at highs of like 22 and 23. Mix of sun and cloud throughout the weekend for most of the region here in Northern Ontario. And yeah, with that high of 22, 23, that's a bit warmer. We've definitely been experiencing that dip in temperature. And I just want to make sure you take advantage of it while you can. You know, walk, bike ride, last minute round of golf, getting out on the trails, a little bit of yard work, or just getting a coffee and sitting in a park. That's one of my favorite activities. Not really doing anything, just sort of sitting and just being, I don't know, what is it? Aware of just the beauty of all this area surrounding. And then a cup of coffee, right? I mean, it's the perfect drink. Coffee is just perfect. You don't have to do anything to it. It's just the perfect drink to sit outside on a cool day and just kind of soak up all that nature around you.
1: 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Doesn't matter when your favorite song comes on.
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0: Mary J. Blige and Family Affair, Moose FM, and Driving the North is live over on our website. If you get a chance, check it out. The interview with CEO and President of Northern College, Mitch Dumas, is sitting up there. And it's a great interview to really, like, learn just how much that college affects the entire region up here, between working with the industries that are surrounding here to cater programs to students to ensure that they're going to have these beautiful lifelong careers that go and enter into when they finish college, you know, to the way they support communities. It was quite an interesting conversation, and there are more of those to come as well, especially as we get into next month here, which that's very soon. Won't be long till we are in the midst of October. And yeah, we're going to have a new episode up there as well. So yeah, keep an eye on Driving the North on our website, because a lot of great things are going to be showing up there. And of course, all these things are all about Driving the North and what drives the economy up here. So yeah, I hope you can join me on this educational experience.
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7: Becoming partly cloudy tonight, the low 7 degrees. A mix of sun and cloud tomorrow, the high 21. Cloudy periods and 8 overnight Friday. Cloudy and 21 on Saturday.
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1: I'm Bob McIntyre. All the work that's been poured into mining in the area and all the work to come was covered at lunch today by Discovery Mining President Tony McCooks. He presented a State of Mining address to Timmins Chamber of Commerce members and many others. McCooks said it all means a lot of jobs.
2: We're talking about $5 billion of spending here over the next 5 to 6 years, right? We're talking about not only trying to keep jobs for 2,500 people, but creating hundreds more new jobs.
1: McCooks, a local boy, added that there will be even more jobs during construction of the various projects. He says more people will need to be brought in. As chair of the Northern Ontario Heritage Board, Northern Economic Development Minister George Peary announced $3.4 million in funding this morning. One of the 12 northern companies getting money is Andy's Trailers and Manufacturing of Timmins. It's getting $319,000 to buy new equipment and upgrade its building. Peary calls this announcement a manufacturing bundle for the North.
3: We have to pivot from our dependence on U.S. markets, and even within our local markets, we have to pivot away from certain sectors that may be being battered by the Trump tariffs, like 51% on the forestry sector. So we move into focusing on manufacturing.
1: Peary notes that the mining and agriculture sectors are booming. He's confident that forestry will survive and thrive. Northeast Association for Community Living is thankful to the generosity of the Kapuskasing area in helping purchase a new van. Executive Director Natalie Cote-Tremblay says the fully accessible van is in the factory being built, and the association hopes to have it ready for clients in the coming months.
4: Without an accessible vehicle, people are or shelter, people are stuck at home. Summertime, you can walk to places, but even then, you're limited to Kapuskasing. Having an accessible vehicle, we can go out of town, we can do activities. People's lives are enhanced.
1: Fundraising began in June with donations from several businesses, chocolate bar sales, and a 50-50 draw. Cote-Tremblay says a LaBelle Foundation contribution allowed Niakal to get over the top and purchased the van in about 4 months instead of waiting much longer. For these stories and more, go to MyCapHearstNow.com.
0: Moose weather for Kapuskasing and Hearst.
1: Becoming partly cloudy tonight, the low 7 degrees. A mix of sun and cloud tomorrow, the high 21. Cloudy periods and 8 overnight Friday. Cloudy and 21 on Saturday.
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0: Shania Twain, that don't impress me much, Moose FM. And how long now till we see Shania rubbing shoulders with Ella Langley, eh, in the country? That would be a pretty great collaboration right there. And I mean, Shania Twain, arguably one of the most famous country music musicians to ever exist. And now Ella Langley beating out Mariah Carey. That is unheard of. Nobody defeats the Ice Queen, but I guess Ella Langley sure did, because if you didn't hear, Mariah Carey's All I Want for Christmas Is You, that like held the record for the longest number one on the Billboard Hot 100, right? It spent 22 weeks at number one. Ella's Choosin' Texas has officially hit 23 weeks at number one on the Billboard Hot 100. It is absolutely life-changing. And I got to admit, that song does get stuck in my head quite often. So it is a pretty darn good tune. But a huge congratulations to Ella Langley. I mean, she's like the first musician to ever surpass the Ice Queen, Mariah Carey, who's probably being unthawed right now. So, geez, what is she going to say about that? I am very curious.
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0: Remy Shandon, Take a Message on Moose FM. I hope you're enjoying your afternoon so far. And yeah, beautiful day out there today. Lots of sunshine in the forecast moving forward too. In fact, the only day I'm seeing a bit of rain is a chance of showers coming up on Monday. So right now, the weekend is looking like it's going to be pretty amazing. Tomorrow, also looking nice, like mix of sun and cloud, 20 degrees Saturday, mix of sun and cloud, 22 degrees. Sunday, same thing, mix of sun and cloud, 23 degrees. So I feel like even though we are now officially in fall, the seasons up here are very strange in Northern Ontario, right? We had some very cool days near the end of summer, and now we're into the beginning of fall, and we're starting to see some warmer days showing up. But yeah, I hope you get a chance to get outside, you know, have some adventures this weekend. Because, yeah, before we know it, those adventures are going to require a lot more layers. Jackets, scarves, all the things. Mm-hmm.
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5: Becoming partly cloudy tonight, the low 7 degrees. A mix of sun and cloud tomorrow, the high 21. Cloudy periods and 8 overnight Friday. Cloudy and 21 on Saturday.
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0: Genesis and Invisible Touch on Moose FM. I hope you're enjoying your day so far. And oh, thank goodness for things like YouTube. There are times now where I realize, even though I'm 40 and I feel like younger generations are more into the YouTube, I have found my place on there. And I don't know about you, but did you ever watch Mystery Science Theater 3000 growing up? Oh, I love that show, right? They took the guy, they sent him into outer space. They gave him two robot friends, and they were forced to watch the worst movies ever made while, like, you know, saying quips and almost like commentating it. Anywho, I discovered that there's a live feed. They have their own YouTube channel now where they just live stream all the Mystery Science 3000 episodes. And there's like, what, over 1,000 of them at this point? Right. And I did not realize that they brought the original host back for more episodes and that they had another new host on top of Jonah come into the mix. So I feel like I got a lot of Mystery Science Theater to catch up on. And that's all I did yesterday while being under the weather. Didn't have the energy to do anything. And that's got to be the worst part about being sick, is just feeling like you can't even lift your arms up over your head. Right. So anyways, you got a cold, you're dealing with that, don't have the energy for anything else. Well, now you know, you can be watching Mystery Science Theater 3000. Like, just put on that live stream. It's got you covered. I like the idea of not having to think about what episode to put on.
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1: I'm Bob McIntyre. All the work that's been poured into mining in the area and all the work to come was covered at lunch today by Discovery Mining President Tony McCooks. He presented a State of Mining address to Timmins Chamber of Commerce members and many others. McCooks said it all means a lot of jobs.
2: We're talking about $5 billion of spending here over the next 5 to 6 years, right? We're talking about not only trying to keep jobs for 2,500 people, but creating hundreds more new jobs.
1: McCooks, a local boy, added that there will be even more jobs during construction of the various projects. He says more people will need to be brought in. As chair of the Northern Ontario Heritage Board, Northern Economic Development Minister George Peary announced $3.4 million in funding this morning. One of the 12 northern companies getting money is Andy's Trailers and Manufacturing of Timmins. It's getting $319,000 to buy new equipment and upgrade its building. Peary calls this announcement a manufacturing bundle for the North.
3: We have to pivot from our dependence on U.S. markets, and even within our local markets, we have to pivot away from certain sectors that may be being battered by the Trump tariffs, like 51% on the forestry sector. So we move into focusing on manufacturing.
1: Peary notes that the mining and agriculture sectors are booming. He's confident that forestry will survive and thrive. Northeast Association for Community Living is thankful to the generosity of the Kapuskasing area in helping purchase a new van. Executive Director Natalie Cote Tremblay says the fully accessible van is in the factory being built, and the association hopes to have it ready for clients in the coming months.
4: Without an accessible vehicle, people are or shelter, people are stuck at home. Summertime, you can walk to places, but even then, you're limited to Kapuskasing. Having an accessible vehicle, we can go out of town, we can do activities. People's lives are enhanced.
1: 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Cote Tremblay says a LaBelle Foundation contribution allowed Neakel to get over the top and purchased the van in about 4 months instead of waiting much longer. For these stories and more, go to MyCapHurstNow.com.
0: Moose weather for Kapuskasing and Hurst.
1: Becoming partly cloudy tonight, the low 7 degrees. A mix of sun and cloud tomorrow, the high 21. Cloudy periods and 8 overnight Friday. Cloudy and 21 on Saturday.
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0: Glass Tiger in My Town, that one featuring Rod Stewart, Moose FM. And are we doing daylight savings in your town this year? You know, we're seeing a lot of provinces now axing the daylight savings thing. They're not going to be doing fall back this year. The current time is going to remain permanent. And, well, there's a lot of people wondering, like, when is Ontario going to do this? Is Ontario even participating in this? Are they just going to continue to have us push our clocks forward and back? And the answer is yes. They will continue to have us do that. Right now, no plans for Ontario to axe the daylight savings. So it does look like come November 1st, you are still going to need to turn your clock back 1 hour. And it's a Sunday, not complaining, right? I would rather it end after a fall back. Even though I don't think that works out in the end. I think you stop at the fall back. You stop doing that, and then that's how you proceed with daylight time being permanent. But regardless, Ontario will not be doing this unless New York and Quebec also do it for some reason, which goes far above my head. Ontario has to do this in... They got to synchronize it with New York and Quebec. So all three areas have to be on board to do this in order for it to happen. And it's weird because Ontario already put out the legislation in 2020 to make daytime savings permanent, meaning you won't have to do fall back anymore. But for whatever reason, it just never went into effect. And I think it's because of the New York-Quebec thing.
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Aldo Nova and Fantasy on Moose FM. I hope you're enjoying your day so far. And yes, we are getting pretty close to home time here. And go home and just take a nice hot shower. Yeah, it's one of those things when you're under the weather, right? You're cold, but you sweat. And then it makes no sense whatsoever. And I know, I don't know if you do this trick, but at night, because, you know, definitely when it seems like you're at that point where, you know, you're overcoming it, you know, you tend to sweat it out at night, right? I don't know about you, but have you ever wrapped a towel around your pillow? Because, whoa, gee whiz, I got hit with those night sweats hard last night. And maybe this is TMI. Maybe this is gross. You don't want to hear about it. But I am curious to know if I'm the only person who has ever woken up and been like, ugh, and then wrapped their pillow up in a towel. Just because, yeah, you ever try to go back to sleep and your pillow's damp? It does not work out. It's cold. It's gross. It's really hard to, like, get back to sleep in that situation. So, yeah, I am curious.

0: What, have you ever tried that? Are there other extremes you have gone to that I haven't? I am curious. You know, what are some of those things you got to do that's a little bit out of the norm during that cold recovery moment? Because it does seem like it is that season. A lot of people are feeling under the weather, especially this week, last week, and probably next week, too.
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1: Moose weather for Kappus Casing and Hurst.
7: Becoming partly cloudy tonight, the low 7 degrees. A mix of sun and cloud tomorrow, the high 21. Cloudy periods and 8 overnight Friday. Cloudy and 21 on Saturday.
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0: Bananarama and Venus on Moose FM. Gotta say, pretty excited to go home and lay down. I feel like the last few nights it's been pretty restless. Even though you're under the weather and exhausted, it's like during the day you can barely stay awake. And then when it's time to actually sleep, you can't. Anywho, I hope you're not dealing with it. I hope you've managed to keep yourself in the healthy zone away from all the cold and flu germs that can be floating around this time of year, especially with the seasons changing so drastically. Because, it felt like just a few weeks ago I was trying to figure out how to cool down my apartment. Now they got to send people in to make sure the heater is all good to go and there's no cracks and everything. And, yeah, do the seasons ever change quickly here in Northern Ontario? If I do ever end up leaving and going home, these are the stories I promise you I will tell. And with that, enjoy the rest of your evening. We'll catch you again tomorrow. Same place, same time, Moose FM.
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1: I'm Bob McIntyre. All the work that's been poured into mining in the area and all the work to come was covered at lunch today by Discovery Mining President Tony McCooch. He presented a State of Mining address to Timmins Chamber of Commerce members and many others. McCooch said it all means a lot of jobs.
2: We're talking about $5 billion of spending here over the next 5 to 6 years, right? We're talking about not only trying to keep jobs for 2,500 people, but creating hundreds more new jobs.
1: McCooch, a local boy, added that there will be even more jobs during construction of the various projects. He says more people will need to be brought in. As chair of the Northern Ontario Heritage Board, Northern Economic Development Minister George Peary announced $3.4 million in funding this morning. One of the 12 northern companies getting money is Andy's Trailers and Manufacturing of Timmins. It's getting $319,000 to buy new equipment and upgrade its building. Peary calls this announcement a manufacturing bundle for the North.
3: We have to pivot from our dependence on U.S. markets, and even within our local markets, we have to pivot away from certain sectors that may be being battered by the Trump tariffs, like 51% on the forestry sector. So we move into focusing on manufacturing.
1: Peary notes that the mining and agriculture sectors are booming. He's confident that forestry will survive and thrive. Northeast Association for Community Living is thankful to the generosity of the Kapuskasing area in helping purchase a new van. Executive Director Natalie Cote Tremblay says the fully accessible van is in the factory being built, and the association hopes to have it ready for clients in the coming months.
4: Without an accessible vehicle, people are or shelter, people are stuck at home. Summertime, you can walk to places, but even then, you're limited to Kapuskasing. Having an accessible vehicle, we can go out of town, we can do activities. People's lives are enhanced.
1: Fundraising began in June with donations from several businesses, chocolate bar sales, and a 50-50 draw. Cote Tremblay says a LaBelle Foundation contribution allowed Niakal to get over the top and purchased a van in about 4 months instead of waiting much longer. For these stories and more, go to MyCapHearstNow.com.
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1: Becoming partly cloudy tonight, the low 7 degrees. A mix of sun and cloud tomorrow, the high 21. Cloudy periods and 8 overnight Friday. Cloudy and 21 on Saturday.
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2: Moose weather for Kapuskasing and Hearst.
3: Becoming partly cloudy tonight, the low 7 degrees. A mix of sun and cloud tomorrow, the high 21. Cloudy periods and 8 overnight Friday. Cloudy and 21 on Saturday.
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2: Becoming partly cloudy tonight, the low 7 degrees. A mix of sun and cloud tomorrow, the high 21. Cloudy periods and 8 overnight Friday. Cloudy and 21 on Saturday.
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3: Becoming partly cloudy tonight, the low 7 degrees. A mix of sun and cloud tomorrow, the high 21. Cloudy periods and 8 overnight Friday. Cloudy and 21 on Saturday.
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